0: tones.
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Wilkes-Barre City Fire to the Kirby Park restrooms. 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
1: 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Also in there, you're going to have a little brush fire from a lightning strike, too.
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1: 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It's recommending a medic. 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

0: 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When you get on scene, advise if you need some additional manpower. We have some we could send down.
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Station 177, ambulance 577. Medical 11 Chase. Main Street, Gold. Gold's Way, Cunningham Borough. For the two car on with injury at 2044.

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Luzon County Station 116, 177 Second Request, Main Street, Gold's Way, Cunningham Borough. For the motor, two car MVA with injury, Second Request, 2049.

0: Kingsland County Medic 30, 217 Covington Road, Kingston Township. I have a corner restaurant. So female, single floor, episode 25th.
1: County 173 Squad.
0: County.
1: I have a phone number for you. Power lines are down.
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1: Wolf 30 fire North River Street between Market Street and Pierce Street for a tree down partially blocking the road 2052.
0: One 77 Walker City.
2: 2052.
0: I'm on the road, I'll evaluate.
3: 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I don't think I'm ready for day 3.
2: Woodland County Station 356, 3rd and final Park Road, Icon Road, leaving Township for low hanging wire. 3rd and final 2053.
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0: 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We're trying to raise the rescue.

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0: Right, G3.
1: When you come up, I'm going to have you going to pulling the Gould's ways here.
2: Johnny.
1: I'm on scene. I'm going to try to get you a pull number here in a second.
0: G3.
1: Guard.
0: We're going to be coming into Cunningham now. Where would you like us?
1: You're gonna come up, and you're also going to pull in the Gould's way right behind Engine 3.
0: Copy. We'll be pulling the Gould's lane.
1: 177 G3 116. Rescue.
0: One sixteen rescue.
1: This time we have minor fluids down, little debris in the roadway here. All occupants are out of the vehicles. One's in care of EMS.
0: 177 Squad County.
2: Gotcha.
3: UGI pole, top number 48017. Bottom number 42985.
2: Good copy, sir. Thank you.
3: 10-4, it's blocking the roadway also, and it pulled the service from the house.
4: Chief 2 from 3.
5: Wilkes-Barre City Fire Response 320 North Empire Court. Caller reporting the fire alarm's activated. Also, they smell something burning. 2057.
2: 577. County.
6: Patient involved. We'll be transporting one to LVH. You know where 11 Chase is at?
2: Stand by. County 11 Chase.
7: I just passed Chief. I'll be there momentarily.
5: Medic 33 responds. 100 Upper Devon's Road at Pyramid for an assault victim at 2057.
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5: I copy.
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1: 177 G3 County.
2: County.
1: Do we have PD in route to this?
2: County.
3: I'll be responding to 320. I did see a tree in the on the levee side, but it isn't blocking traffic at this time, so they can clear out River Street.
2: 2059.
3: County.
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1: Come in, or do you want me to go up 42nd Street and come down?
0: You can't get in from I Town Road.
1: I know that. I didn't know if you wanted me to come in from the upper part of Parks Road.
0: Yeah, 10-4.
1: All right, copy.
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0: Did you copy that pole number for the power lines down?
3: Negative. You weren't coming over.
0: Okay, that's what I thought. Could you take them now? It's 43590 over 42470. We're in a dead spot.
3: Can you repeat the first half of that?
0: 43590.
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0: 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For basement taking on water, time is 2106.
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0: Pringle Fire, 27 Evans Street in Pringleboro, for a flooded roadway, 2111.
1: County Medic 5.
2: Jenny.
1: We're going to be clear from North Empire. We can respond to these calls, police headquarters.
2: And for Jenny Medic 3, you copy.
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1: 171.
0: 171, I'm on scene here. Can you send fire police out here to this location to block the roadway off and have about one or two people stuck in the vehicle at this time?
1: Send 4. I'll try and get some fire police to

0: 128 and 184, 170 Anthracite Street in Exeter Borough, to investigate a flooded roadway. 21.
1: Boulevard Germanna County.
2: Boulevard Command.
3: Well, we're not taking him to the hospital. He just wants to go home. He's going off an ambulance.

0: 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Flooded roadway, vehicles stuck up to the windshield. 21.
1: One 5 4 Fresh 2 to County, I'm on scene with my engine 1 on their flooded roadway.

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0: Is Lehman PD available to meet us at the intersection of I-Town Road and Park Road?
1: We'll see if we can get them out there.
2: Luzerne Fire, 234 Bennett Street, to investigate a flooded roadway at 2120.
3: Just can't handle the amount of water that's coming down. I'm going to block the roadway off, and you can clear this out.
4: Sam, for 2123.
0: Essex.
2: I got a laundry list of flooded roadways here for you, but the highest priority at this point, 138 Dagobert Street, is complaining about 4 inches of water in the basement.
0: Copy. We'll get down to them. Would you notify PennDOT for Blackman Street for me?

0: And I know you're busy. I'm up here at Heights Murray. If you can get the school district, do you have a contact number for them?
1: County Medic 3.
2: Medic 3.
1: On scene at Blackman and Arch, we're going to have a large amount of water in the roadway.
2: 10-4.

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0: Can you call PennDOT for us, see if you can get them out? Or are they busy?
1: Tampa, you got to give us a couple minutes. We're really slammed right now.
0: That's okay. I'm going to also need a wrecker here. I don't know if I could order that or police have to.

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1: County.
0: Can you also dispatch my fire police to the bottom of all the mountain, the road rage flooded?
1: 10-4, we'll give them some more tone.
2: Hanover Fire, respond. 69 Oxford Street. Call is reporting a flooded roadway with a possible subsidence. 21-25.

0: 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Report of a flooded roadway called in by the police department, 2120.
1: Squad 2.
0: Are you able to take notifications of these pending calls, or you just want to-

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1: I'm forgetting about not calling to let them know they're good here.
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3: 163 engine, I was just down by the R bar. I don't see anything. I'm assuming this might be down by the bottom of all the mountain. It was flooded pretty bad.

0: 184-128, 45 Montgomery Avenue, West Pittston, for a flooded basement, 2120.
1: Go ahead.
2: I got number one. They're going to be switching back to primary. They're also going to Blackman and Arch Street.
1: That's perfect. Thank you so much.
2: Anything for you, Cap?
3: Truck from May 3.
2: 3, send it.
3: I'm Blackman and Arch. I got people turned around. I got it closed right now.
2: Okay, number one, send it to your location right now.
0: Loser and F6 priority.
3: F6.
0: I have 147 Horton, 147 Horton Street. Two people in vehicles, they're stuck up to the door handles in water, and it appears, according to this caller, that hole is that recently opened is starting to open again.
4: 26 in the Hazleton City, 177 North Laurel Street, apartment 3, 74-year-old male, extreme back pain. 2130.
1: Boulevard Command to F6.
5: F6, go ahead.
1: Okay, we're going to cut the truck loose here. Firefighter duty, did you get that to come back to the truck?
2: Yeah, your hoseman's staying at the corner of Hazel and the Boulevard, and it's going to take me probably 3 or 4 minutes to get back to the truck.
1: All right, we can have, I can have my driver and Joe bring it around to you so you guys can get going. Just stay right there, that's what we're going to do.
2: Sounds good, Eric. Yeah, I'll wait for him at Hazel and the Boulevard.
3: F6, engine 1 copies. Be advised, South Main is flooded between Wood and Dana.
6: County.

0: Jackson Township Fire, Route 29 at Zebic Road, for a tree down blocking both lanes, 2130.
1: Be advised, when you come down the hill by the old park, you're going to have some southbound flooding. Be careful when you're passing the old Sills location. The southbound lane is pretty much inundated.
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5: 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We'll have command. We'll advise.
3: That's 6 from the truck.

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1: Chief, it's your call, but maybe we should get some more hands out here.
0: Working on it.
1: Copy, thank you.
2: Hannah Ranger 1.
3: Hey, fine. You can clear out the Oxford Street call.
2: 433.
1: County, 163, Engine 1.
3: Yeah, clear out Richard, and clear out Osceola and Pierce.
1: Completely flooded. I'm going to need Penn out here when they could get a chance.
4: Blackman and Arch, we're going to be free.
1: Truck 6, the Truck 6 chauffeur. Send it. We're coming to pick you up. Where are you at right now? Hazel Boulevard at the light. Copy, be there in a minute. Well, copy. Thanks, bro.
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1: County.
0: In front of 200 2nd Ave. Somebody drove into this mess and his vehicle stuck. It's probably going to need a wrecker.

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Pringle Street at Schuyler Avenue for a car underwater, vehicle smoking at this time, 2135.

0: County, 149 Chief.
1: County.
0: 149 Chief, notify my road department. Poplar and Schuyler, significant flooding over 3 blocks.
1: Perfect.
2: Hey Chief, I got my rig back, we're mobile. We're coming up 5th Street by South Station, where do you need us?
3: See what Horton Street Command has going on there.
1: County.
4: Yeah, I'm definitely going to need police here, just as irate.
0: You left 10 to 26.

0: Let him have a Stargate.
1: At least two cars stuck. The occupants are out of the car. We have one car trying to get towed out.
2: Okay. Since Orton might be collapsing again, we're going to go down to Hanover, I think, and then we'll walk over to you.
1: Yeah, if you want to go down Hanover and come up off of Cary, because there's cars that are trying to inch their way towards us.
2: Copy that. We'll get Cary blocked for you.
3: No, we're okay. You can cancel.
4: Received. Thank you. 149, Chief.
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4: 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Can you get in touch with my road department and have them come out and give us a hand start cleaning drains?
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8: Check, Chief to County. I'm not seeing on 29.

Edwardsville Fire, the request of Kingston Police, Northampton Street by Firestone. Correction, between Firestone, Wyoming Ave, in Edwardsville. The roadway is flooded and there are two vehicles stuck. 2140.

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2: Responding to Pringle and Skyler.
3: Okay, we're going to complete this operation on the boulevard here. We're going to back in service. Just let us know if you need anything.
2: Engine 2F6. 10F in front of Redeemer's flooded. I can see cars underneath the South Street Bridge, but I can't get through from the Northampton Street side.
3: Okay, copy that, Chief. We'll start heading down that way.
4: County 146, engine 2 is on scene.
1: 2142.
3: We're going to be over to Gaius, and we'll head over to Redeemer.
5: Sounds good.
6: Wyoming Fire on the investigation. Wyoming Avenue, 6th Street intersection, also now reporting at 3rd Street intersection. Flooded roadways on the investigation, 2140.

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1: Standing by.
0: Okay. I'm unable to make contact with your DPW. I did leave a message.
1: Okay, thank you. I'll try on the phone. They just have to turn the pumps on.

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1: 127 engine.
0: I'm on location. 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
1: I will try.
0: No, I understand that. Thank you. 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

0: 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Vehicle hit the hydrant and is into a tree.
1: Go for Warren Street.
2: We'll fire 126 Narrows Road by Burgess Kia to investigate their flooded roadway. 2140.
1: Warren. All right, the water here is receding. It's less than a couple inches. It's almost completely clear.
3: Okay. Engine 2 from the truck.
4: Engine 2, go ahead.
3: Hey, do you need some help up there by St. Nick's?
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6: Keating, I'm going to send a couple your way.
4: Okay. Engine 2 truck, sir. Can you repeat, please?
3: Hey, do you guys need some help where you are?
4: Negative. We have everything taped off to the best of our ability. People are still driving through the water. Eagle bus standing there. We're going to be heading down to Redeemer and get eyes on that water situation. If you want to head over there if you're not busy.
2: Medic 33, 382 Upper Des Moines Road in Dallas Township. For a female with abdominal pain, stating possible appendicitis, 2140.
7: County 291 engine.
8: County.
7: Okay, show us on the road. We're also going to be out with some POVs with lights on, marking some of the more hazardous areas, but when the rain stops, the water will go down.
3: 2148.
9: County. Yeah, I got an MVA on Alden Mountain. Looks like around the 140 Alden Mountain Road. The only reason I got fluids down, I'm going to need PD.
5: Camper, we're way too busy right now. Can you call 911, please?
3: There's a pretty big river there, that's why we went to take Hanover to carry out.
2: F6, can I clear this out on our end then?
4: Affirmative.
1: I believe that one was cleared out. Can we have you come down to East Hoyt and North Wells?
4: On the way. Countries in town that are just underwater right now.
10: Copy. Next place I saw was Penn Ave underneath the South Street Bridge by Redeemer.
3: Okay, yeah, we're heading there now. We're again on 10 now.
4: For Denison, and is there an intersection you have for?
8: They have 15 Denison.
4: Okay, 10-4.

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1: You want to come back here? We're going to shine the light in the field, see if they get the horses.
2: Luzerne County, 251 Chief to the scene. No need for further.
0: Cab for 2150.
3: 51 Deputy, report.

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1: County, 127.
2: County.
1: Okay, we got a hold of DPW director. They're on their way down to put up road flow signs. I have three vehicles in the water. All are unoccupied.
2: Yeah, for 2151.

0: Newport Township Fire, Nanticoke Fire, Police, Medic 25, 140 Alden Mountain Road, Newport Township. You have a car versus tree and a fire hydrant. Fluids down. No injuries reported. No injuries. 2150.
1: County, 163 injury one. Like I said, I'm on location at this MVA. I do have a hydrant out. I have no injuries, and I have fluids down. All I need is police, and they need to notify the water company.
2: 10-4, sir. We're just dispatching as the box recommends. I will tell 25 to stand down.
1: Thank you.
2: 2152.
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0: It's an update. 49 Patrol is here. They're going to look for that individual. He left the scene. I'm waiting for foul zones, and I have second half shutdown.

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0: Do you want me to remain here until this recedes?
1: FB1, we're out on a gas leak right now, so I'm not sure where you are. You might have to get a hold of squad 2 and see what they want you to do.
0: Ten four.

0: here. We're gonna head over to Hedge Place.
1: Okay. Because I only have one, I'll wait.
0: I'm sending them.
2: Okay, Truck 6 is telling me one of our ambulances, we're down there. We are not sure, the Truck 6 is going to start that way.
3: 10-4, I'd rather be sure.

0: to the van. You're clear to send them through.
1: Number 6 truck, send to county.
2: Blackman and New Frederick says the roadway's flooded, the creek came over, and Blackman and Frederick says there are two vehicles stuck in the flooded roadway.
1: Copy that. We'll be clearing Penn here in about 2 minutes, so we'll head that way.
3: Engine 1 is truck 6.
1: Penn to Calgary.
3: What's your location? We just cleared Daggerford. There's nothing going on here. We can head that way now.
1: Yeah, if you could, because we still have to tape off Penn out here by Holy Redeemer, so you'll get there quicker. We'll head that way when we get done.
3: All right, Engine 1 copies. County, Engine 1's heading to Blackman and Frederick.
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1: All right, Penn Ave in front of Redeemer here. We're going to have tape off on both sides. We're going to be straight to Engine 2.
0: I got one more coming through.
2: I was going to send you to Blackman, but can you go to 125 North Sherman Street instead? They're saying they have water coming through their ceiling.
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5: F6. If you would, even if you did already, put a call back in and not for Blackman Street.
2: Okay, will do.
5: Thanks.
6: Chief 127, I'm on C down here now. What do you need?
4: Yeah, I'm going to take a walk down to Thomas Street. It looks like we've got one stuck in the water down here. I'm going to go see if it's occupied. Can we at least get some cones right at that intersection there where it's flooded? Keep anybody else from going through.
7: Wait, on County Jenkins, Fire 1422 Main Street, Jenkins, for the flooded roadway, 2203.
2: This house is flooding.
1: We're working on that. We got three other things going on here. We'll run our way over to see him.
2: Sir, I understand. It's just that I have to advise the calls as they come in.
1: Gotcha. Acknowledge. Thank you.
3: County.
8: Okay, Wyoming Avenue is pretty much all cleared up all the way up and down from one end of town to the other. I'm going to head up to the back road in Shoemaker to assist West Wyoming.
3: Damn, for 2203.
1: I'm on my way. I'm able to get down the mountain. Just watch coming down the mountain because there's an accident up on the mountain, too. Can I get through or should I go the other way? No, you're good. I'll call you when I'm down there. If it didn't... Damn question.

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1: Hey, are we calling the truck?
3: That's a firm. We're going to take a ride down Blackman and Frederick.
1: Okay, yeah, we're backing up off the pen now. We'll be there when we get there, probably about 5 minutes.
3: Easy.
4: County F6.
0: F6.
4: 138 Dagobert Street called again. She's upset about her basement flooding. Engine 1 was attached to a previous...
0: Okay, we'll get back to it.
4: Ten. County, 291 engine.
1: 291 engine.
4: Not flooding.
1: Okay, 10-4. FP1 is on the scene there, if you can raise them on the radio, but I don't know that we're going to be able to help them much.
4: 10-4, you don't have any pumps for basements?
1: Negative.
4: County 291 FP1.
0: 291 FP1.
4: Can you make contact with the residents at 251 Wyoming Avenue? Explain to them that you're unable to assist.
0: 10-4, I'm on scene now.
4: And 4, since you're advised and can't, there's not really much you can do. I'm clearing this call out.
0: 10-4.
2: Luzon County Medic 11, footer, UPLS 10, 204 North 3rd Street, West Hazleton. Footer 42, female Disney weakness. Your ALS out of Columbia is being dispatched 2207.
4: .185 second request, Shoemaker Ave at 6th Street, West Wyoming, to investigate a flooded road. 220.
0: Affirmative. And like. Focus.

0: County F6.
1: Standing by.
2: Do you have any flares on your unit?
1: No, I'm in my personal vehicle.
2: Okay.
1: I'm checking out a smoke condition on a router, which seems like it's fireworks. I can go get you flares. Where are you?
2: 202nd Ave.
1: Say that again?
2: 202nd Ave.
1: Okay, I'll be down shortly.
3: County Engine 1.
1: .133, you have that?
4: Yes, I do.
1: Okay, thank you.
0: County 149, Chief.
1: Standing by.
0: At the request of your police department, they're saying that Northampton Street is completely closed, and they're requesting all the one-ways coming off of Market towards Northampton to be closed.
1: Okay, do we already have the fire police committed elsewhere?
0: Chief, I don't know. We've been stacking calls, and your guys have been kind of handling and assigning.
1: Okay. Give us a dispatch for the fire, please, and see who signs on the air, and we'll assign them to those streets.
5: .149, Chief, from Mag 13.
1: Go ahead.
5: We have the fire police over on North Wells. We did cordon off that intersection over there with East Hoyt. The race should be available. I'm not sure how many calls he has to head on over to Market.
1: Okay, if a fire police officer signs on, they can make the call if we call Mutual Aid Fire Police, if that's needed.
0: County 133 Fire Police.
4: Standing by.
0: Did you copy the request of the police? They're saying that Northampton Street is completely closed and they would like all the one-way streets from Market towards Northampton Street closed.
4: Yes, I did.

0: County.
1: Can you contact our street department to see if they have any barriers that they can bring down here to Northampton Street to block it off for us?

0: Penney's, 488 Kidder Street. You have a motor vehicle accident with injuries, 2212. Chief, you have to reset that or it's going to go off every time.
1: Hold on, Jacob.
2: Please, the county.
1: County 127. Assistant Chief, you 10-4.
3: FD1 291 engine.
1: County 127, Assistant Chief, hold your button down until it resets.
4: Okay, copy that.
1: County.
5: Okay, County, be advised, our road, we're just with our road department. They're on their way to get signed. There's no need to call them out.
1: Zapra, thank you.
6: Medic 5. We can respond to that call, Timmy.

0: 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Medic 33. Memorial Highway at Briarcrest Road in Lehman Township. You have a Carver's guardrail, unknown injury at 2214.
1: Yeah, I'm sending to your way if this guy will actually start moving.

0: Medic 13 of the Kingston Chief.
1: Go ahead.
0: Chief, we're at the building. We're loading up all these horses to bring them your way.
1: Okay, listen, I'm just on the phone with the Edwardsville Chief. All they want is a couple traffic cones. The water's receding just like I thought it would. Alright, give us a couple minutes. Just hold out there.
0: Okay, stand by.
2: This is copy. Thanks, man. Oh, thanks, man.

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1: Engine 2.
2: Okay, we're going to be arriving here, 125 North Sherman. Investigating with command.
1: 2216.
3: 121, G3 to the scene.
1: G3 to scene, 2216.
4: County, 356, engine.
1: County.
4: 356, engine's on the way.
1: 2217.
5: 121, lieutenant to the scene.
6: All units clear, 2217. Planes fire into Wilkes-Barre City, 488 Kidder Street by the Denny's restaurant for a motor vehicle accident with injury at 2217.
1: County.
7: 121, chief to county.
1: 129, chief.
8: Okay, all those one-ways from Market to Northampton that need to be closed, the 133 fire police truck and myself, we're going to handle that. So you can kind of put that to bed.
1: Tamper, thank you, sir. County 121, chief, you're calling.
7: One 21, chief. I'll be en route.
1: You're on the way, 22.
0: Okay, send them.

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0: Thank you.
2: Roadway, 5 left, command.
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1: Engine 1.
0: We're going to be clear from Dagobert Street. We're going to be heading to the MBA at Denny's. 356 Engine 2 Command.
2: Okay.
0: Three, five, six, engine, two, command.
3: Go ahead, Chief.
0: Three, five, six, engine. Where do you want me?
4: Pull up behind the cruiser for right now.
0: Danforth.
5: Is there a time at 13?
1: Medic 13?
5: Yeah, you can clear out Schuyler and Dorrance and 40 West Dorrance. Water's receding. They're clearing up now.
1: 10-4.
3: County.
4: Do we have a second medic unit coming to this?

0: 10 for.
1: 10 for. We'll start medic 3.
2: County engine 2.
3: Engine 2.
2: Okay, we're going to complete this operation. Engine 2 is going to be back up. We need maintenance here, but I will make the phone calls for that. Do you have anything else for us?
1: For the additional unit, 488 Kidder Street at the Denny's in Wilkes-Barre City. MVA with injuries, 22-23.
3: I have a... Medic 3.
1: On the way.
3: 10-4. Medic 3 is spotting 22-24. County 127G, status check.

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1: Helping us, see if we get some of this water to go down.
2: Okay, keep doing what you're doing.
1: Okay, I'll let you know where we're clear.
3: Medic 5 to Medic 3.
1: Go for 3.
2: I was not
3: 3. Patient's going to be in the Denny's parking lot. What'd you get here?
1: Received Denny's parking lot.
0: Luzerne County to the 127 Chief.
4: I got a medical over here.
1: 127 Chief.
0: Chief, can you please reset that portable?
4: Yeah, we're trying. I think it got water damage. Everything's okay.
0: Notified, heading out for Blackman Street.
2: Luzerne County.
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1: 10-4, you can show us back in service.
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3: Thank you.
4: Got one coming up.
3: Go ahead, send them.
0: Got engine two.
5: Engine 2.
0: We'll be arriving North Hampton Street. Nothing found at this time. We'll be investigating with command.
5: 10-4, engine 2 on scene, investigating with command, 2228.
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2: 22
0: North Hampton Street. Nothing found at this time. We'll be investigating with command.
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1: County.
0: Okay, nothing found here. Engine 2 is back in service. Do you have anything else?
1: Negative. That was the last one. Thank you.
0: Thank you. Great job.
1: Thank you.
2: 291 FP10 to 291 Chief.

Will Express Township Fire, 150 Watson Street at the police department. Investigation, fire alarm activated, and then a loud pop was heard in the entry exit area. 2230.

Luzon County, Jackson Township Fire, Hillside Road, Cobblestone Lane, Jackson Township, for the tree down block at 1 Lane, 2230.

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0: 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Main Street, Quiet Cove. 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
1: 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Road flooded, Main Street by Quiet Cove. We'll be having the road closed down temporarily.
0: 10-4, 2232.
2: County, West Running Portable 185.
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2: You can clear us from this last incident. We have the area coned off and the street department will handle it later on.
3: 2232.

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188 Second Request, 150 Watson Street, Wilkesboro Township. So the fire alarm activation and then a loud pop heard in the entry exit area, 2235.

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1: Yeah, you're good. Send them.
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1: Say that again.
0: If you have anybody down there, send them up.
1: On its way. 28 disregard, Tom. 22 Thursday.

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2: Vehicles are removed from their roadways. PD released us. No need for fire at the scene. Engine one's back in service.
1: 2238.

0: We're clearing out.
1: Okay. Seems like a breakdown there. We're going to need help down on Penn Ave.
0: Okay, Chief. We'll be on the way in a minute.
2: And you want F-6?
1: F-6.
2: Denny's was all cleared up. We've been released by PD. Do you need us anywhere?
1: Yeah, head down, see what we can do in front of Redeemer.
2: Okay, heading there now.
3: Street Park for reported vehicle fire.

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1: We're trying to open some of these manholes up here in the drains.
2: Okay, do that.
1: Do you need it somewhere?
2: No, you can do what you're doing here.
1: Copy that. We'll be at headquarters until I hear from you.
3: You're in County Back 13.
4: County.
3: You can clear out 86 North Wells Ave.
4: I apologize. Can you repeat? There's a lot of traffic.
3: Sorry about that. 86 North Wells, you can clear that out.
4: Then for 86 North Wells, clear it out.

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0: Tamper, just be advised, having a firework bar down there, just be careful.
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Per police, vehicles fully involved.

0: Ashley Fire, 33 James Street, in the alley for a tree down blocking the roadway. 2242.
1: In the right lane, but water's receding quickly.
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0: Jackson Chief to County. I'll be on scene.
1: Jackson Chief, you're on scene 2243.
0: Just to advise you, we got another call on us advising there's possibly fireworks in the vehicle.
2: Hey, you can clear out Pringle Street and Skyler Ave as well, and you can put this unit in service.
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1: Cali.
0: On scene, tree down, blocking part of the roadway. We'll be out handling it.
1: 2248.
0: I see.
1: Oh, I see.
0: Fire's out. Can you have the state police fire marshal contact me on my cell phone? I'll give you the number.
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0: 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Would you like me to just hold it until you guys finish on James?
1: Hold it.
0: Stand for

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1: Repeat that.
0: I'm on the phone with the state police requesting the fire marshal. They want your last name.
1: McCarroll.
0: Thank you.

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2: Tree's been removed from the road, clear out James Street. 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
0: Would it be possible to put a call in a PennDOT, have them close down Main Street here by Quiet Cove? It's not, the water is not going down fast enough.
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0: We are going to leave Evans Street blocked overnight. PennDOT is still here doing cleanup. The engine is cleared.
1: 2311.
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0: 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Is that all done? 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
1: They should be cleared out.
0: Tampa, 2312, thank you.

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1: Tapper.
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1: County.
0: Be advised, we found a drain on Route 11 by Burgies. We're in the area of Cambridge, and we got the water flowing down. We can see the white line. PennDOT's just going to have to get up here and clean the roadway up.
1: Oh. 2315.
2: 171 to 154, Chief.

0: County from 133 FP1.
1: County.
0: At this time, Northampton Street has been reopened. All streets leading into Northampton Street are open at the request of Edwardsville DPW. We have been cleared.
1: Tap for 2317.

Lutheran County Ashley Fire, Medic 9, area of Route 309, and the northbound 81, exit 165A off-ramp for a tractor-trailer crash, unknown injuries, timeout 2325.

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1: 2330.
0: Okay, we'll address you. Do we have the exact location on this?
1: Yes, it's going to be physically on 309, coming off of the 81 exit 165A off ramp.

lives on County Station 141 in the area of 1385 Route 940 Highway, Hazel Township, literally down in the middle of the roadway, 23.

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0: County, what was that through?
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1: 10-4.
2: County, I'm sorry.

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For your rescue, Station 188, Area 309 and northbound I-81, Exit 165A off-ramp in Ashley. For a tractor-trailer crash with injuries, also confirmed entrapment at this time, 2333.

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2: Station 141, third and final. Phase 2, location 1385, Route 940 Highway, Hazel Township, for retreat on third and final, 2340.
0: The wrong way behind Wolfsburg Township.
3: Yeah, you could do that.
0: Okay.
2: Three or eight main on Union Township for the tree down. 2340.
1: Hello? Wonderful, 2343.
2: 2344.
1: County Medic 5, I had another channel step over you. Can you attend on your last your last message, please?
4: Connie, we're not seeing.
1: 10-4, thank you.

0: 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Flooding, 2345.
1: And ask.
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0: 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Oh, I see. Rescue 3 en route.
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3: 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It's about 2352.
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0: 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Right. 111 F1, I have nobody for Ashley Auto down here. It's going to be a heavy towing company, not Ashley Auto.
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2: Right. We have a tree down in Hazel Township. 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
7: Luzerne County Medic 3, 406 North Main Street in the city, for a 34-year-old female, possible broken finger. It's now 2355.
0: When Hanover looks great, township already, they can clear.
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1: I have a UGI poll number when you're ready.
0: 10-4, go ahead with it.
1: 42833 over 38625. It is blocking both lanes of traffic, has high tension wires down, and the tree is in driveway.
0: Ten four.
2: Had a riff on rest of the car. You okay backing up that way?
3: Yeah, me too. I'm just gonna take it easy.
2: Alright. Seems like it turned around, right? Helpful.

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All right, 10-4, I'm up, that was

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0: Did you sweep the apartment that's going to be behind the garage? 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
1: Alright, yeah, engine 2 made contact.
2: County, 137 Command.
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1: 10-4, I'll put a call in.

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In the area 1552 Ryman Road, Dallas Township, at the request of PD to remove branches from the roadway. 00.

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0: Okay, you can clear out Regent Ingham. We're going to work with DPW for a resolution on this.
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0: 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Second request, 000.
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2: 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We're in discussions with Calzones and the police here now. I believe they're going to have 3-2 shut us down at the top of the mountain because we don't want trucks to burn down Primer Road to cause another problem.
1: 10-4.

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0: Luzerne County Hanover Fire Police, 309 Highway and Hazleton Street in Ashley, to assist with shutting down the roadway. It's Mount 0011.
1: Double 011.

0: 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For branches on the river, third and final, 0032.
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0: Luzerne County, Hanover Fire Police, second request, 309 and Hazleton Street in Ashley to assist with shutting the roadway down. 0015.
1: Luzerne County, Chief 145.
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1: County, be advised, we have both ends of this roadway blocked off. Phone call's been made to PennDOT. 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
2: County 145, did you make contact with PennDOT? 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

0: 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That was your name.
1: Luzerne County, Hanover Fire Police, 3rd and final, Route 309 in Hazleton Street in Ashley. To assist with the road closure, come out 0019.

Station 134, North Lehigh Gorge Road, Spring Meadow Drive. For a tree down in the roadway, 0020.

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0: County 186.
1: 186, Chief. Go ahead.
0: We just got a call across the street there, 316 Tawanda Street. They're reporting their basement's flooded.
1: Copy that. We are on location of that, and we currently have the road blocked for the manhole cover that has opened up, so we will be handling the 316 call also.
0: Double 023.

0: 134 Carter County. 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
1: I have no response out of Hanover Fire Police to shut down 309 in Hazleton. Your wishes?
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Luzerne County Station 123, 36 Linden Street, Denison Township, for a flooded basement, close to an electrical box. Time out 0026.

Luzerne County Medic 2, 1175 East Mountain Boulevard, Plains Township. For a male patient, bleeding, unknown where from, to Mount 0026.

0: Missouri County, Chief 145.
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0: County, contact's been made with PennDOT. 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
2: County.
3: County, being that this is a state road, if you can also place a call on the PennDOT.
2: 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The DPW refused being a state road.
1: County.
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1: 00032.
3: Airborne Anduin.
4: Go ahead.
3: Reader, as soon as I can, I'm just on the other side of town, what we just discussed.
4: Copy that. I'm going to throw a smaller sump pump in the back of the engine and head over.
3: Okay.
5: County 162301.
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1: 10-4-0-0-33.

0: 139.
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0: County 186.
1: County. Conversation, thanks for an excuse. Detectors appear to be going off on number 4.
2: Honestly, nothing showing 0037.
0: County 186.
3: 186.
0: Alright, just looking for your wishes here. We had a call 36 London Street in Denison for a flooded basement. You would be next to. They did not get out. Are you still tied up there on a subtray next to?
3: I'm currently tied up on two calls right here, right now. The 361 and, or, yeah.
0: Alright, 10-4. We'll go next to. County 134.
4: 134, Chief.
0: Okay, you would be third due for this call, 36 Linden Street in Denison. I know your department's on a tree down. Did you want us to go fourth due?
4: Yeah, affirmative. We have a lot of traffic backed up.
0: 10.
5: County, is the city ladder one.
2: County.
5: Ladder one, rescue 3 LACMT.
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1: From 123 utility.
2: Oh. 123 utility. They called back. A neighbor brought a pump over. You could stand down.
1: Copy. Thank you. 188 squad of county.
3: 188.
1: Yeah, you show 188 squad available. Released by 111 command.
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4: Negative, I don't believe so.
0: Could use a second set of hands. 1385 State Route 940 Hazel Township for a tree down in the lane.
5: Over here, it's about a foot of water coming out of the sewer. He has it blocked up for right now. We're going to try to put this on something.
0: Very well.

0: I notified Penn that from that. They're getting recruited together to help you guys out.
1: Copy, much appreciated. If we get a clear prior to the analysis.
0: 0045.

Luzerne County Station 163, 12 West Kiermaier Parkway, Newport Township in the rear, for a flooded apartment. Timeout 00049.

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0: 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County. Engine 1 and the utility are en route.
1: 0050.
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3: 111.
2: Okay, so those crash crews here, where a dumpster just rolled down the road and crashed into a pickup truck, there's no injuries, no floods down, I just need to report it.
3: 10-4.

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0: Plymouth Utilities, Rainier County.
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1: County.
0: Can you put a call in the Florida Township Road Department at the Mountain Mountain Road in the area 381 and come on across from Mr. and have to clear out?
1: County 160, Engine 1. I copy. DPW. Can you repeat the rest?
0: Give me the area 381 Mountain Road.
1: Tampa, thank you.
0: You can also show me on location on Prospect Street.
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0: Cell phone's crash crew has control of this incident. We'll be clear.
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1: Counting.
0: Control 186, units clear of both calls on Towanda Street.
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0: 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Southbound I-81 in the area of mile marker 172.4 for a one car MVA unknown injuries to Mount 111.
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0: 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For residential structure flooding with 5 people possibly entrapped. 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
0: 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I'll turn one out. 118.
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5: 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We'll get with you in a second. 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
0: Do you have a representative from the Red Cross give me a call?

Luzerne County Station 128, 184, Medic 29, intersection of Wyoming Ave and Orchard Street, Exeter Borough, for an MVA with injuries. I'm at 133.

Colburn County Station 189, area southbound I-81, mile marker 159.6. For a tree down blocking partially one lane of travel, come out 134.

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0: They need UGI.
1: Ten-4 will notify him.
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3: Prospect Gav is going to be clear. That issue is resolved. Do you have anything else pending for us right now?
4: Nothing.
3: Okay, we're going to stop on Mountain Road and assist the Plymouth County Street Department with clearing the rest of the rocks.
0: I advise PennDOT that the water that was blocked on Kimmerer Parkway, they were going to get pumped. That has since receded. However, we have now about a 5x5 hole that opened up in the roadway, about 10 feet deep.
1: Ten-4, 136.

0: County 163 Chief.
1: 163 Chief.
0: The Red Cross will be contacting you within 2 hours.
1: Okay. Be advised, we're probably going to set up a temporary shelter at our municipal building for this incident.
0: Tampa, 137.

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1: Kenny.
0: Engine on the way.
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0: 6-3, Chief.
1: Chief 2, go ahead.
0: Okay, I just wanted to give you a heads up. UGI has been contacted, and to cover all bases, they said it's electric only at that location and not gas, but they'll send someone. No ETA was provided.
1: All right, 10-4 and 10-dot's on scene as well, assisting.
0: 10-4.
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3: County.
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0: 184.
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Station 144 to Route 11, right before the SCI Retreat Bridge for a tree down. Second request is 143.

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1: County.
0: All occupants of the multiple buildings are accounted for. You can release Mock and Ocklin. Thank them, please.
1: Tamper. 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

0: 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I see your QNF business coming up.
1: $144.17 to county.
0: County.
1: We'll be responding very shortly here.
0: 10-4. Are you bringing an apparatus or is additional tones needed?
1: Engine 2 will be responding.
0: 146.
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0: Chief.
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0: 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We're going to be clear from the mountain back in the borough.
1: 10-4-150.

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0: Small tree in the roadway. 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
0: If you want to come down, I'll just give you an idea of what we have.
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1: 163, Chief.
0: Okay, I just want to give you a heads up. PennDOT just called down to us. They're requesting that we call the water company since they were the last ones that patched the hole open. I'm going to give them a call.

Luzerne County Medic 95, at the request of East Central, respond 42 Water Dam Road, Briar Creek Township, Apartment 2A, for a 06-year-old male with a sore throat. Come out 203.

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0: 8 County, trees have been removed from Route 11. 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

This is the County Griffin City Fire, 10 Mill Street. Griffin City on the investigation of a transformer that was on fire, no longer on fire, 206.

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0: 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Your car has been removed by tow.
1: 218.
2: 165, engine 4 over, sir.
1: I'm going to County Station 134 Second, across the westbound I-80 at the 269. Pull the tree down. Second across the 219.
2: No fire at this time. There is a power outage in the area.
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LVHBLS 510 Carson Street, Hazleton City, at the request of police on scene to evaluate a patient from an assault 250.

Luzerne County Medic 25, 138 Garfield Street in Anacoke for a 67-year-old female, altered mental status. Turnout 251.

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Fully elderly male fall victim. 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

Wheeler Dynamics 577 on the staged response in the area of 1370 South Church Street in Hazel Township. For the female assault victim, stage response. 4 seconds.

Rosen County Medical 11. In the area of 1370 South Short Street, Hazel Township. For the assault victim. At 4:30.

Luzerne County Ambulance 543-208 Chittenden Street, Duryea, for 24-year-old female's weakness. About 416.

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It's about 428.

Luzerne County Station 116, Medic 26, Phase 2 location in the area of 38 East Butler Drive, Butler Township. Freight car versus tree with injuries. It's about 4:32.

Luzerne County Station 116, second request, phase 2 location in the area of 38 East Butler Drive, Butler Township, for a car versus tree with injuries. It's about 438.

0: County 26. Luzerne County Station 116, third and final. Phase 2 location in the area of 38 East Butler Drive, Butler Township, for a car versus tree with injuries.
1: 46.
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0: 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Third and final to the Dallas Middle School for the fire alarm. 515.
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0: 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Nothing evidence yet. We'll be investigating first floor.
1: 2-4, investigating nothing evident, 525.
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0: We got a call here. 47 Slocum Road, Lima Township, Pro Trio. Do you guys think you'd be with the crew that, or you may go next to?
1: No, 47, go ahead. I sound about.
0: Yeah, for 526.

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1: County.
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0: Luzerne County, Ville 576. Respond 651 East County Road, Hollenbach Township. For 65-year-old male with weakness. It's about 547.
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2: Where's 547.

Holden County Mail 576 Second Request, 651 East County Road, Hollenbeck Township. For 65-year-old male's weakness, time out 551.

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I'm out 553.

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0: Loser County owns 5437 Northfield Road in Hughestown. 91-year-old female dementia patient bleeding from the back of the head, folded from 6 to 10. Loser County Background Regional Fire for your rescue. 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With three down. 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
1: 605. Sorry,
2: Dennis. I just got off the phone with the road department. He's going to be making his way over there.
1: Excellent, thank you.

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Two locations showing in the area of 744 Jumper Road, Plains Township, for a female patient fall victim to Mount 606.

Lieutenant Background Regional Fire for your rescue. You filled in final 47 Slocum Old Lehman Township. Assist your engine and then scene. Good and final. 6 0.

Cleveland County. Thanks for the 44 fire. North House, North Cross Valley, between the Kingston and the Emily's are on route. For the extra in the timelines. 614.

cruiser gonna take the 4400. Second request, northbound North Cross Valley. Between the Kingston exit and the zone on the for the large street branch in the driving lane. Second request, 6-12.

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Luzerne County Medic 95, at the request of East Central, respond 1608 Orange Street in Berwick for a residential fire alarm. I'm at 639.

0: Loser County Harbor's Lake Fire, Hightown Fire, Conquer Fire.
1: Yeah.
0: In the area of East Hemlock and 2nd Street, flow wires down. 6 of 5. Ready, everyone, please. Ready, everyone.
2: County.
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0: 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Engine by. 20 minutes ago, PD took care of these wires so cars can pass and UGI's en route. Your wishes.
1: Okay, my apologies. Can you repeat that?
2: Okay, the police ended up actually taking care of that about 20 minutes ago, and UGI is the one that called it in, and they already have a crew responding out. Your wishes on this?
1: Hey, you can't go out.
2: Wonderful. We'll drop the tones now.
3: County 356, Chief 3.
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3: 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Thank you very much. Where you can show us back available?
2: 10-4.
3: If you would continue with the cancellation tone.
2: 10-4, they're dropping now.
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Means I'm coming back 95, ambulance 576, and at Cunningham Township, 65 Sandy Beach Road, 78-year-old male, unable to ambulate, dizzy, 650.

There's no county ambulance for 76 second request. 65 Sandy Beach Road, Cunningham Township. 78-year-old female, dizzy, unable to ambulate.

Meigan County, Jackson Township, Fire Medic 30, to the Farmers Inn, 1597 Hillside Road, Jackson Township. There was a tree sticking out in the roadway, 702. 702-

Zern County Station 146, second request, Area 1597 Hillside Road, Jackson Township, for report of a tree down. I'm at 707.

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1: Sir, county.
0: All right, hold for 255. I'm a motor vehicle accident on the Cross Valley. I did call, call Max Station 187 directly and let them know. I don't know if you received any calls on it yet.
1: 10-4, multiple calls, no injury and unknown. PSP was advised.
0: Copy. Yeah, there's no injuries. I have the guy sitting on my car right now. His vehicle is disabled in the driving lane, so.
1: 10-4.

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0: Hey, wherever that crash is any fire EMS needed?
1: Negative. Multiple calls, no injury.
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County Medic 30, 3135 Memorial Highway, apartment 118, The High Meadows, 65-year-old male patient, bleeding from his toe, 755.

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0: 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There's going to be two vehicles, two patients right now complaining of some minor injuries.
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0: 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We're going to need two hooks out here, please.
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0: 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Approximately 1 foot wide. I'm not sure how deep yet.
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0: County 128-184, area of 37 West Packer Avenue. For a line down, not across the roadway, but in the tree line, 846.
1: Seven, four.
0: County 26, 159 South Old Turnpike Road at Fritzinger Town. Evergreen Unit, room 108, 82-year-old female patient. Left leg and hip pain. Fall victim, 847.
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1: 137, I didn't copy.
0: Requesting another ambulance at this location.
1: We have 2 on the way, Medic 9 and 537.

0: Luzerne, 184 engine.
1: 184.
0: Arriving, I do have a power line down on the side of the road, not endangering traffic. I do have a PPL pull number when you're ready.
1: Okay, I believe the caller provided it. It is power line?
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1: One, 2, 8.
0: Arriving.
1: Jet 4, 853.
2: 350, Lasley.
1: Jet 4, they're notified. They said they'll send somebody out.
2: Appreciate that. Thank you.

0: County, Medic 37, 38 West Germania Street, for 69-year-old female patient with a leg laceration, 855.
1: One 128 copies. We're going to rope it off, and we're going to show both 128 and 184 he was available.
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0: County Medic 3.
1: Medic 3.
0: We'll be on the way.
1: 856.

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1: We have
0: 857.
2: Engine 3.
1: By the way, ready to.
2: 10-4, E-58.
1: Yeah, engine 1's gonna be on the way. Engine 1, engine 3. Go ahead. We're out driver training, we're coming from Holland back. We were out checking the creek, so we're probably even. Will you go priority 1? Okay. Thank you. Yeah, you can show us 6 responding. We're going to have all companies switch over to Wilkes-Barre Ops 1.
0: Okay, Ops 1.

0: Kenny, secondary is on fire. Respond. Cedar Road off of 118 for a tree hanging low over the roadway. Caught on wires, 850.
1: Huh? 859.

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1: Sir, encounter.
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0: We combed off the area the best we could. You could put 128 and 184 back in service.
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0: 375 Mariner, County.
1: Sorry, County.
0: County, I'm arriving on scene at the NBA in Oxford and Lee Park. Also, there's been a request for a CLS, unit to the scene. Additional.
1: Okay, we'll send additional.

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1: Sergeant Turner.
0: Can you tell me which unit you've dispatched to this accident?
1: Medic 25 is on the way.
0: Okay.
1: Oak Street City Fire, 1374 North Washington Street, for Wirestone, 0912.

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1: Sorry, Connor.
0: Engine 2 is on the way, priority 2.
1: 9-13.

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1: Sergeant County.
0: In the area.
1: 10-4.
0: Did they see anywhere specifically right at the intersection or off of Fever Road? We got a bunch of trees down out here. It's all on the other side of the guardrail.
1: Negative. Nothing specific. If you could check Feeder Road in that area.
0: Okay, I know we've had a bunch of them out here the last week or two, but anywhere can be in the area.
1: 10-4.

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0: 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Hold command.
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2: 121 Squad.
1: 121 Squad.
2: Alright, there's a couple of larger trees that are leaning. 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Nothing we're going to be able to do for it. If you want to let the Lehman Road Department know, it's more towards the non-residential area. If you're where closest to 118, other than that, we'll clear it out.
1: 10-4. 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
1: County, I'm not sure if PD already asked for this. Can you search this address, see if there are any recent calls there?
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0: 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She was just notifying that there might be issues, but I'm not needed.
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0: 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Just an advisory, Spruce Street between Church and Hemlock is going to be closed to all traffic. 94.
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0: If you could you let our city electrician know Dana is going to have the traffic lights are flashing, causing a traffic hazard?
1: Dana in front of Oaken.
0: Dana in South 10.
1: 10-4, copy.
0: Thanks, sir.

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1: Yeah, the engine one's clearing from Chestnut. Chief 6 is going to remain on the scene. We're responding to Market Street.
0: 1000.
1: County, mark the OIC and route with engine one as well.
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1: 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Who's there in 149 Tower responding? 1000.

0: 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Charles Street's closed between New Alexander and New Elizabeth. Close all traffic.
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0: Loser M149, engine one. Engine one. Engine one's on the scene. I have nothing showing from side A and B. 149 OI, see you on the command.
1: 10 for nothing, Sean 10-02.

0: County 149 Command.
1: Sergeant County.
0: All right, County, this was an accidental trip caused by a water leak from the roof directly into the alarm panel. They do have a service en route, and they are attempting to put it on test. At this point, they're unable to get a reset, so if you get another alarm, just dispatch it out as an investigation signal engine.
1: Down, fire, copy.
0: All right, at this point, you can terminate command, and you can place all units available.
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1: Go ahead for Chief 2.
0: Is anybody coming back over here?
1: Yep, we're pulling down Maple now to get the Chestnut.
0: Okay, thank you.

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I need a sticker for the door, and I'm out of them. I thought your clipboard might have one. I can come back later. Okay, Tower, disregard.

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County 176, 576. Respond, Blue Ridge Trail between New Angola and Lily Lake Road. For wires down, 1045.

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Station 176, 576, your second request. Blue Ridge Trail between New Angola and Lily Lake Road. For tree and wires down, 1049.

County, 176. Your stern and found request respond. Blue Ridge Trail between Longol and Lily Lake Road for a tree and wires down. Now report a tree on fire, 1050.

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1: 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Appreciate your time.
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0: County 543-132 Pettibone Street, Duryea, for an elderly male fall victim, possible lift assist, 1110. County Truck 6, go ahead with the numbers if you're going to give them to me.
2: Yeah, stand by, County. I'm just making my way to the pole now.
0: 9-4.

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1: 10-4.
0: All right, County, I have 50927, and then I have November 39778.
1: PPNL.
2: Freely. Okay, units clear, 11-12.
1: Medic 10, 49 Schweitzer Road, Exeter Township, for 71-year-old female patient with weakness, 11-12.

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1: All right, copy that. 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

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EMS to the back entrance, 11-4.

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1: Sean County.
0: Alright, BPL on scene now. They're going to handle the wire situation. F6 ended up contacting DPW, which will handle the tree. If you can terminate command, truck 6 will be back in service.
1: Okay, 1124.

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Motor vehicle accident, no injuries. Vehicle into a house. 1149.

Medical up in Aldo, North Pearl at West 17th Street, Hazleton City. Motor vehicle accident with injuries. 15.

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I put myself, Engine 2, in route. 10-4-11-15.

0: Lowell 3 City Fire Medic 2, Route 315, the exit ramp, the Cross Valley exit 1. Motor vehicle accident with injury, 1154.
1: I'll be on the scene. Two vehicles, T-bone style collision. 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
0: Yeah, they're going to have one free evaluation for you, man.
1: Turn for a 14 eval, yeah, 11 Delta on the way.
0: Copy that.

0: 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We're clear from general. We'll go head up to 315 and cancel. Let it go.
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0: 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Two-car MVA, one vehicle on each side of the road. Plains PD and Wilkes-Barre PD are here. Back Mountain ambulance is on scene also.
1: Okay, engine 2. 10-4.

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111, 426 Airport Road, Hazel Township, Community Care Express, room number 1, 43 Omaha, weak and dizzy near syncope, 1207.

Ambulance 565, Medic 2. 101 North Main Street, Pittston City. The first floor community room, 64 Omel, weak and dizzy. 1209.

0: 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I'm at 698 Coxton Road in Derry. 63-year-old female trespassing, 1217.
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0: 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The high tension line snapped off at the insulator down on Chapman Street as well.
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0: Can you please assign engine 126 to that chest pain call down in Coxton Road, please?
1: Good copy. So it's around.
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1: 139, Chief, okay.
0: I'm being told by the police department that you need another ambulance there. Is that correct?
1: Yeah, Affirmative County, EMS request another EMS trooper.
0: Good copy, just verify.
1: It should be for late thing.

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565 on advisory, 220 State Street, Wyoming, U.S. Gas and Food Mart, for a male with a leg injury, 1226.

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0: Myself and the police department put out caution tape and cones to block off the area. You can clear the utility out.
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Just advising, 70 South Pine Street. The office called. They're going to be conducting a fire drill. They're about to pull the fire alarm. Just wanted to call to advise. 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

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They requested police on scene for taser deployment, 1252.

Medic 37 into the city of Natick, 128 East Main Street. At the Geisinger second floor, 38-year-old female, shortness of breath, 1250.

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0: Okay, on the scene, we do have live lines down with fire. Fire's not going to go anywhere due to weather. So pull number when you're ready.
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1: Good copy. Is it on St. John's or on that side street there?
0: It's around that side street, Gussie's Lane. We're about 100 yards off the road from St. John's. It is occupied lane back here, though, so people can step it up.
1: Good copy.
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1: 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County, this is an activation alarm due to cleaning. 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
1: 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The office called in, say their fire system's back online.
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1: Engine 2.
0: County, can you have a representative from UGI Gas respond to this location? Both the gas hot water heater and the furnace were inundated with water.
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0: All stations, street advisory, Courtright Avenue is closed from North River to North Main, closed to all traffic.
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LVH VLS, 1711 East Broad Street, Hazleton City. The West Wing, room 23, 60 serial female bleeding from the arm, 1427.

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Medic 30, 1000 Follies Road, Jackson Township, to the administration building. 38-year-old male, weakness, dizzy, 1434.

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1: Got it.
0: People arrived on scene. We're going to clear and leave it in the hands of them. 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Thanks.
1: Good copy. 1436.

Medic 13, 560 Pierce Street at the Geisinger Convenient Care, room number 3, 30-year-old male shortness of breath. 1439.

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Medic 26, 159 South Old Turnpike Road, Butler Township, Fritzinger Town, the nurse's station, 81-year-old female, fall victim, struck her head, 1507.

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1: Coming from the area letter.
3: Come in.
1: Cat letters on scene. Cooking incident. You recall the box.
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Harvey's Lake EMS, second dispatch, 21 Lakeway Village Lane, 66-year-old female fall victim off a stepladder, struck her head, 1515.

Medic 10, 150 East Main Street, Plymouth Borough, apartment B Bravo 310, 784, female weakness, 1516.

0: 538, Lieutenant, the county.
1: Sergeant County.
0: This is 538, Lieutenant. I'll be responding to the scene on this call.
1: Stand for.

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1: 538, Lieutenant. I'm on scene.
2: Staff.
0: Hemlock Fire 144 and a BLS to the area of 1114 Main Road, Hemlock Township. Two vehicle MVA. Both occupants of each vehicle are out of
2: Okay, is there injuries or negative?
0: One for evaluation.
2: Okay.
0: Vehicle is in the road.
2: Okay.

Hemlockville, 544 QRS, Shooks and EMS, 1114 Main Road, Hemlock Township, motor vehicle accident, one patient for an eval, 1525.

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1: Stand by one. Sergeant Johnny.
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1: Okay, County.
0: Okay, nothing out of your department. I know the QRS is on scene here.
1: Rescue's pulling out now.
0: Stand for.
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0: 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But you can have, can you have you guys respond to our location?
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Chicago Fire, 162 Mountain Road, for a tree and wires down 1620.

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1: I'll
0: be around to the end of here.
1: 1630.

0: medic to number 7 Alpine Court Plains Township, 50-year-old male, shown as birth, 1631.
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LVHB last medic 26, 35 Susquehanna Boulevard West, Hazleton. Elderly male, difficulty breathing, 1631.

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0: gun. 48877 over 42361. That's the most adjacent pole to the one that was struck. The pole that was struck is sheared at the base.
1: Okay, copy.
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1: 1635. 121 Squad 119.
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Medic 11, 350 Hazel Township Boulevard, Hazel Township, the Corrigan House on the main floor. A 9-year-old female, Shona Smith, 17,

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0: And Regina Street, I'm going to have one child in the middle of the road.
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3: 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They don't need to be 10 feet apart.
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0: 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I believe your GI is up here now, coming up.
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0: Engine 1 has a DVD sheet. 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Combustible gas indicator indicates gas. It's 114 is the room. It is the kosher kitchen. 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
1: West Pittston Fair Exeter Engine, the 300 block of Wyoming Ave. For wires down the roadway, 1737.
0: No concentration.
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Guys here, 31-year-old female, shortness of breath, 1926.

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0: Luzerne County, 174 Squad. County squad's on scene, investigating.
1: 1939.

0: West Market Camille is our county.
1: Sorry, Johnny. Sorry, Johnny.
0: This is West Market Camille. What was the apartment number on Morton Ring?
1: The alarm company called it in as 201. We received a call from a resident in 301 stating it was a cooking incident, needed a reset.

0: County 174, Lieutenant.
1: 174, Lieutenant.
0: County, are you ready to copy a pull number from PPL?
1: Step for proceed.
0: 44128 over November 35822.
1: Lieutenant County Quest Park Command. 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

Medic 10, standby in the area of 416 Elm Ave, Kingston Borough, possible 302 transport, 1946.

Plymouth Fire Investigation, 925 West Main Street, Plymouth Township, in front of the municipal building for a flooded roadway on 1949.

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0: Do you have somebody from the water company reporting to this location?
1: Negative, not as of yet.
0: Do you want to send somebody this way, please?
1: Now for confirming possible water main break.
0: Confirming potential.
1: Time for almost started.

0: County, 168 Command.
1: Six eight command.
0: Okay, the water company apparently was advised by the original caller. They're on their way out there already.
1: 10-4, thank you.